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1: Ring, ring. Who the f is that? It's a now and no number, so you know it. What's that?
2: Okay.
1: Is you, who the is you, who the is you, who the is you, out the way.

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15: A better life with Dr. Sanjay Gupta.
16: 20 years ago, the average attention span was about 2.5 minutes. Today, it's just 47 seconds. Pretty disconcerting. That's according to new research out of UC Irvine. But really, this isn't our fault, at least not entirely. We can blame technology and the world around us. Attention, it turns out, is not an unlimited resource. You only have so much of it to give. Start paying more attention to what times of the day you seem to be at your mental peak. Try to knock out the more complicated stuff during that time. It's also important to take breaks every so often so you can more easily lock in when you're trying to concentrate. One expert said, even trying to visualize where you want to end your day with everything all wrapped up or with tons left to do, that can act as a real motivator. I'm Dr. Sanjay Gupta, helping you live a better life.
6: 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LA241-6567.
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12: We've talked a lot about measles over the past year, but mumps has largely flown under the radar, even though it's been making a bit of a comeback as well. That's because fewer people are getting the MMR vaccine, which stands for measles, mumps, and rubella. The vaccine's been around for decades. It is effective. It is safe. What makes mumps outbreaks difficult to contain is that symptoms usually don't appear for 2 to 3 weeks after someone's been exposed. And that can make it hard to pin down where that exposure took place. And someone who is infected can transmit the virus to someone else before they are symptomatic. If you get sick, which could manifest like a run-of-the-mill respiratory virus or the telltale swelling of your cheeks and jaw, all you can really do at that point is to treat the symptoms and also isolate yourself so you don't infect anyone else. I'm Dr. Sanjay Gupta, helping you live a better life.

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14: A colleague of mine was telling me the other day about how their Instagram feed is filled with videos, most of them kind of funny, about how grandparents and friends tend to bulldoze new parents out of the way to get to see their baby. Now, as a dad of three daughters, I know how life really does become all about them the moment those kids are born. But I also know parents are still people, too, who need their own attention beyond being mom or dad. And moms, in particular in those early years, can feel especially invisible in the eyes of other people. So what can you do to stop contributing to what is known as maternal invisibility? Women we spoke to said these two things were the most helpful. When people stopped to ask how they could best support them, number one, or when they took the initiative to handle certain tasks that obviously needed to be done. I'm Dr. Sanjay Gupta, helping you live a better life.
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3: Ring, ring. Who the f is that? It's a 9-1-0 number, so you know it. What's that?
4: Okay. Who the f is you? Who the f is you? Who the f is you? 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
1: I never knew a love like this. 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The friend zone when you hug like this. 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
1: Grosky, you know what I'm saying? 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
12: We all know how important it is to stay active as we age, especially as we get older. But I've come to realize that for as good as people are about getting their cardio in, a lot of older folks really don't seem to be doing the recommended amount of strength training or even understand why it's so important. It helps you stay functional and therefore independent for as long as possible. Certified strength and conditioning specialist Dana Santis says a great place to start is not with dumbbells or barbells, but with your body weight, which allows you to build strength while also learning how your body moves and where your limitations exist. It also reduces the risk of overwhelming your connective tissue, which adapts more slowly than muscles as we get older. Once you're comfortable, you can dial up that intensity, but do it slowly, do it carefully. I'm Dr. Sanjay Gupta, helping you live a better life.
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10: Making sure your kids get enough sleep. It's one of the most important things you can do for them as a parent, and yet it's often overlooked. Not only does sleep in the early years set the stage for mental and physical health, it also creates the foundation for how one sleeps later in life. That's according to the National Sleep Foundation. Now, that organization recommends 14 to 17 hours a night for newborns, 12 to 15 for infants, 11 to 14 for toddlers, 10 to 13 for preschoolers, and 9 to 11 for school-aged children. When it's age appropriate, start by talking to your kids about why sleep is important. It helps their body grow, helps their brains learn, helps their mood stay steady. Don't underestimate the importance of a routine. You can even narrate what you're doing step by step to help them along the way. I'm Dr. Sanjay Gupta, helping you live a better life.

Once again, July 25th, my car show goes down in the 757 to drive your dreams. All types of cars, activities for the kids, food trucks, you don't want to miss it. Let's go.

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11: Breast cancer is the most common cancer among women in the world. And according to a new study out of the University of Washington School of Medicine, an estimated 3.5 million cases a year are expected by 2050. Now, the good news is we've gotten so much better at screening, earlier detection, and cutting-edge treatments in many countries, including here in the United States. But even here in America, Black women have a death rate from breast cancer that is 40% higher than white women, a disparity that exists despite our world-class treatment infrastructure. So what can you do to lower your risk? Eat less red meat? Try your best to manage your blood sugar and your weight? Exercise is really important. Cut back on drinking, quit smoking. And remember this, you should start getting mammograms. At what age? 40. That's when you should start. I'm Dr. Sanjay Gupta, helping you live a better life.
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0: 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Yeah. Come get that. Your number one for hip-hop and R&B.
1: Yeah. Let's take them back. Uh-huh. Coming up, I was confused. My mommy kissing a girl. Confusion occurs coming up in the cold world. Daddy ain't around, probably out committing felony.

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2: 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This DJ Khaled, and this is my new song, One of Them, featuring Lil Baby and Future. It's your music.

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When I hear new music and it inspires me, that means it's super great when it's new, because I stay in my classic bag. You know what I'm saying? 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
1: 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You're number one for hip-hop and R&B. All my Janet Jackson fans, if your mama a Janet Jackson fan, tell her about it. But Miss Jackson, if you're nasty, is going to be dropping an album this year. Mm-hmm. And we hadn't got an album from Janet in like 10, 11 years. Unbreakable. That was 2015, I believe. Now, she was supposed to drop in 2020, but of course, COVID hit. So here she is. We're going to try this thing one more time. And right off the tail end of her brother Michael Jackson's movie. So good timing. We don't know the exact release date, but hey, good news is good news. On the way, Lil Baby, Miss Trendsetter, Q95.5.
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0: 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Hey, come get that. 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

0: Mariah the Scientist, Is It a Crime? Right here on Q95.5, number one for hip-hop and R&B. Shout out to that ball. Shout out to Drake. Drake has made history by becoming the first artist to have three albums on the top of the Billboard at the same damn time. Iceman and BBT, Maid of Honor, debuting at first, second, and third positions. And Drake has also set a new Spotify streaming record for 2026. Iceman garnered over 140 million streams in the first 24 hours after its release. So I see a lot of criticisms, a lot of concerns in two cents, but Drake did what he always does. On the way, G Herbo went.
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10: Breast cancer is the most common cancer among women in the world. And according to a new study out of the University of Washington School of Medicine, an estimated 3.5 million cases a year are expected by 2050. Now, the good news is we've gotten so much better at screening, earlier detection, and cutting-edge treatments in many countries, including here in the United States. But even here in America, Black women have a death rate from breast cancer that is 40% higher than white women, a disparity that exists despite our world-class treatment infrastructure. So what can you do to lower your risk? Eat less red meat? Try your best to manage your blood sugar and your weight? Exercise is really important. Cut back on drinking, quit smoking. And remember this, you should start getting mammograms.

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1: 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Want to give a shout-out to Exclusive Eats. That is my mom, my mother, my mom's black-owned business. It's a vending business. So if your job needs a vending machine, maybe y'all need some snacks over there, holla at me so I can holla at my mama so she can pull up. Yeah. And the good thing about her particular business is she'll put in the vending machines exactly what you want in there. Because why I get to a vending machine, ain't nothing in there I like. Okay, so shout out to Exclusive Eats, Michelle Butler. Yay, on the way. Oh, by the way, I am doing black-owned business shout-outs. Slide in my DM so I can shout yours out, too. Cardi B, Kehlani, Safe coming up next on Q95.5.
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7: A better life with Dr. Sanjay Gupta.
8: Have you ever noticed that you mostly breathe through one nostril at a time? Even when you're not sick, even when your allergies aren't bothering you. The body actually switches the dominant nostril as frequently as every 2 hours while we're awake. That's according to Adam Taylor, an anatomy professor at Lancaster University in the UK. This alternating cycle is automatic. It's regulated subconsciously by the hypothalamus in the brain, he said. Your body does this to give each nostril a chance to rest and repair, so they don't get too dried out, which could make it easier for pathogens and inflammation to cause damage. Now, Taylor also said, studies suggest the left nostril may be more dominant, and when the right nostril is dominant, the body is in a more alert or even stressed state. Who knew? Pretty fascinating stuff. I'm Dr. Sanjay Gupta, helping you live a better life.
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I'm addicted to you, you're restricted to me. 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

0: 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Nina behind the mic, about to get ready to head out and enjoy my day. Of course, before I leave, I always leave you with a word from Nina. And this is just something to think about. I think when we understand that each day we wake up isn't one more day, it's actually one less day, we'll start giving more value to things that truly matter. Think about that. When we understand every day we wake up, when it comes to our lives, that's not one more day, that's actually one less day. So think about that, and maybe you'll give value to things that truly matter. Q95.5.
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0: 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Your number one for hip hop and R&B.
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0: the best. And We the Best is a brand where I'm so grateful that it's in everybody's home, if you think about it. 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T-shirt, a sneaker, you know, or I might be on your television screen, you might be watching a movie or a TV show. A commercial came on, you might see Khaled again too. What I'm saying is, when I built We the Best, my goal was just basically a brand that represented love.
1: Broski, you know what I'm saying? You got Wham, you got Billy in this, you know what I'm saying?
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1: 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It's a now and no number, so you know it. 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
2: Okay. Who the f is you? Who the f is you? Out the way.

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Pickable. Surprise. This that chicken cheese. Pickable. Let me FaceTime my op. I'm up the street. 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Yes, AGs. 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He on the ground. 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
12: We've talked a lot about measles over the past year, but mumps has largely flown under the radar, even though it's been making a bit of a comeback as well. That's because fewer people are getting the MMR vaccine, which stands for measles, mumps, and rubella. The vaccine's been around for decades. It is effective. It is safe. What makes mumps outbreaks difficult to contain is that symptoms usually don't appear for 2 to 3 weeks after someone's been exposed. And that can make it hard to pin down where that exposure took place. And someone who is infected can transmit the virus to someone else before they are symptomatic. If you get sick, which could manifest like a run-of-the-mill respiratory virus or the telltale swelling of your cheeks and jaw, all you can really do at that point is to treat the symptoms and also isolate yourself so you don't infect anyone else. I'm Dr. Sanjay Gupta, helping you live a better life.

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2: I am so nosy. 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Charlamagne is a genius. When Charlamagne stands behind something, he stands behind it for a reason.
4: I don't like you even talking, and he gets all the way in there,
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Yeah. Hey, come get that. Your number one for hip-hop and R&B.

0: 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And Vinny V rocking afternoons.
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0: Oh, most important right there. You know that song is just like 1 minute and 35 seconds, right? Jesus Christ. They getting shorter and shorter. But it's all good. Boss Man D-Lo right there, most important. Here's the deal, though. The iconic tour getting ready to hit the road. En Vogue, TLC, Salt and Pepper. You pick the city, and we're going to take care of everything else. Plus, we're going to throw in a meet and greet with Salt and Pepper, too. Right? Coming up around 6:03, I will drop the keyword. When you hear it, text it to 95819, and you're on your way. We're your big station. 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

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Every artist wanted me to break their records. And you know what I'm saying? I was blessed to be able to play new music before people even got a chance to

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7: A Better Life with Dr. Sanjay Gupta.
8: We all know how important it is to stay active as we age, especially as we get older. But I've come to realize that for as good as people are about getting their cardio in, a lot of older folks really don't seem to be doing the recommended amount of strength training or even understand why it's so important. It helps you stay functional and therefore independent for as long as possible. Certified strength and conditioning specialist Dana Santis says a great place to start is not with dumbbells or barbells, but with your body weight, which allows you to build strength while also learning how your body moves and where your limitations exist. It also reduces the risk of overwhelming your connective tissue, which adapts more slowly than muscles as we get older. Once you're comfortable, you can dial up that intensity, but do it slowly, do it carefully. I'm Dr. Sanjay Gupta, helping you live a better life.
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